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1: I'm waiting for you, Mr. Viktorovic. Please put the tape go.

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1: I'm waiting for you, Mr. Viktorovich. Please put the tape go.

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Well, I never feel the nights getting colder. 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All your wonder and your trust intact. I'll put the phone down and you call right back. 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

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Radio na vašoj strani. Let's go back to the room. Let's go back to the room. Let's go back to the room. Let's go back to the room. Let's go back to the room. Let's go back to the rock. Let's go back to the rock. Let's go back to the rock. Let's go back to the rock. Let's go back to the rock. Let's go back to the rock. Let's go back to the rock.